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2: Spicy chicken, spicy crispy, or original?
1: No, I want some funky beets.
2: I can't even understand what you're saying.

I tried so many paths, some of them were straight and boring, and others had too many turns, many turns.

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The one will succeed us. Maybe they are the only hope left. Their innocence, their vision of a new world. Maybe they are the redemption of human being. We need to let them of the legacy.

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1: 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When the beat drop. 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

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Oh my God, it haunts me still. 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Repay this debt for your life. Your course has now been newly charted. You have to serve a greater good. You must finish what you started.

0: Thank you, ma'am. Do you want to get arrested or no?
1: That's the bank that took my dad's home. That's the bank right there. They played by the rules. And what did they do? They took their home. And I'm not. I will not.

0: 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Hell no. Every time, please believe it, the motherfucker sitting right there.
1: Welcome to Detroit. Come back soon. Sorry we missed you. 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

The weather cold, the weather so chill, chilly, willy, penguin feather road. Cause I'm sipping pro, yeah, that meth is pro. Promethazine, yeah, stepping stone. Oh, they acting up, get your weapons wrong. They only killing time, another second gone. I heard your man at home, now you melatonin, but you acting young, and you hella grown.